got it together, didn't we? We've definitely got our thing together, don't we, baby? Nobody but you and me. We've got it together, baby.

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1: I am what I am my own special creation. So come take a look.

It's not time to make a change. Just relax, take it easy. You're still young, that's your fault. There's so much you have to know.